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1: I'm Nathan Maylee. BC Hydro is launching a procurement process to move ahead the province's first utility-scale battery storage project. The utility plans to build the facility near Duncan, and it would provide at least 100 megawatts of battery storage to improve reliability and meet the growing demand on Vancouver Island. A statement from the BC government says the batteries will store electricity when demand is low and feed it back into the grid through peak periods. A supplier qualification process begins on July 30th, ahead of requests for proposals being issued later this year. Plans call for the project to be in service by 2030 as part of BC Hydro's Powering Growth Plan to expand the province's electricity system. Two earthquakes were recorded off the west coast of Vancouver Island late Sunday night. Earthquakes Canada said the first one was a magnitude 5.6 quake and happened at 11:41 p.m., 219 kilometers southwest of Port Hardy. Then just 6 minutes later, a magnitude 4.5 quake was recorded 202 kilometers southwest of Port Hardy again. Both earthquakes were recorded at a depth of 10 kilometers and received a couple of reports of being felt from people around Port Alice. BC's Child and Youth Watchdog says the province's progress on improving the child welfare system has been inconsistent. Jennifer Charlesworth spoke last week on the second anniversary of her landmark Don't Look Away report, which called for an overhaul of the system. She said there are still gaps in the workforce.
2: Children should not have to just survive their childhood or spend the rest of their lives recovering from their childhood because we failed them as systems of care and as a society.
1: BC released an action plan last month with a roadmap to improve coordination of child and family services over the next 5 years. And Canada child benefit payments are on the rise this month. Ottawa says the benefit will provide families with up to over $8,000 a year per child under the age of 6, and up to nearly $7,000 a year for those aged 6 to 17. Depending on the age of the child and household income, the increase ranges from up to $135 for ages 6 to 17 and $165 for children under 6. Officials say the money is provided to help families manage everyday expenses, such as groceries, clothing, and childcare.
3: All right. Thank you, Nathan, for delivering our news to 5. It is 5:04 now in the Cowichan Valley, and Monday, well on its way. Let's head over and take a look at the sports report together. As live right now, the Toronto Blue Jays back in action after dropping 2 games against the White Sox over the weekend. They're now taking on the first in AL Tampa Bay Rays, currently sitting 10.5 games back of the rival Rays. The Blue Jays are 4.5 games out of the final wild card spot. And in this game, currently in the bottom of the fourth, there's your spoiler alert, 2-0 so far, the Rays up on the Blue Jays. And over in the rest of the world of sports, the FIFA World Cup finally finishing up yesterday, crowning the winner, the Spaniards, after defeating the Argentinians and Leo Messi in a 1-0 game that was tightly contested. 68% of possession went to Spain, and the shots were quite lopsided. 20 for the Spaniards and only 3 for Argentina, as well as the third place game on Saturday, resulting in a 6-4 England victory over France. So we have a podium of sorts from the FIFA World Cup. First place, the Spanish. Second, Argentina. And third, finally, England with a bronze medal. And lastly, the NHL 26-27 schedule is out now. You can plan your trips to see the Canucks. They will open up the season on September 29th against the Oilers in Edmonton. And their first home game will go October the 1st at Rogers Arena, also against Edmonton. And that is your Sun FM Sports. Yeah, let's take a look at the weather together now. And today, climbing up to a high of 31. That's what we're seeing out there in the sun right now. And the UV index was not as high as you would expect for that temperature. About a 7 today, as we've seen quite a few clouds along the way. On the south side of town right now, actually, the sun not beating down, but boy, is it trapping the heat in here. Bit of a dome going on. Tomorrow, though, again, a similar situation temperature-wise. 31 is what we can expect. Mainly sun, though, actually. So only a few clouds in the forecast, and we can expect a higher UV index of around 9 all the way through Tuesday coming to you, and it's going to be beautiful. 29 on Wednesday, 27 on Thursday, and in the 7-day report, no showers until Sunday, where you might see just a few in the early morning. That is your Sun FM weather. It is 31, and we're making it through. It's cooling down now in the Couchin Valley. Let's do hour number four together.
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road backed up and not a way you can travel. Now, though, it seems things are clearing as we had speedy BC Hydro crews picking up that power line. If you can't avoid the area, though, it is still showing a small delay, but not a complete block there. And if you're seeing something else on those roads, I would love to be let know. Okay, let's keep the good vibes going here in hour number four. I have Dua Lipa for you next up. It's Dance the Night Away, and it's here on Sun FM today.

0: That is The Projectors, Vices. It's on Sun FM here, 520 on your Monday. Thank you for being tuned in to us today. Bergie and your radio covering for Nicholas and just having some fun playing you some of the best songs. That Projectors tune, by the way, an island band and one of my favorites we have here on Sun FM. Those guys have been rocking stages in Victoria for a long time. They actually just welcomed a Duncan artist to the ranks. My buddy Connor Tanton going to be joining them and spanking that guitar as he's learning the whole discography. I'm hoping we can get him on here for an interview as well, as they're part of the Made and Played in Canada project, which we started up a tune from Quadra Sound last hour too. And those guys, Quadra Sound, they're going to be rocking the stage at Doc Lewis Park for Craft Beer and Food Fest. Of course, there is always great music to be found here in the Couchin Valley, but to really know where you got to go, you got to stay tuned to Sun FM, right? Like tonight. If you're looking for something exciting to do, well, 39 Days of July has a awesome opportunity for you. Mike Bausch, singer-songwriter out of Nanaimo, formerly from the Earth, a band. His style works, his lyrics pull you in, so you know there's hope always. That's a great way to put it, Longevity John. But here's what we're really excited for. 2 hours of belly dancing extravaganza this evening. 6 p.m., right when we finish our show. Well, you may as well head on over to the Vitals stage. 2 hours of dancing going on, 6 and 7, filling up the Vitals stage with grooving and totally free at Charles Huey Park, by the way. If you haven't gone down and visited 39 Days of July today, a great opportunity to go and say hey to Longevity John and his team. Of course, 360 acts crossing that stage during the month of July and then some. So make sure you support them, as we love everything under the sun here in the Couchin Valley. And 39 Days of July, well, it's here to stay. It's here for a long time. One of the premier free music festivals across our country. So go on down and support belly dancing tonight. 2 hours of it.
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0: We'd love to see you there.

so much excitement around that tubing down the river this Friday. If you didn't catch that tag, I am so excited, Nicholas and I, getting to take this show on the road. We'll be out on the couch and river from 12:30 on Friday. What a great way to spend a work day. The last 2 hours of my show, the first two of the afternoon drive, will be live from the couch and river. And you can join us by using that promo code SUNFM with the Tube Shack. The gracious folks who are hooking us up with a beautiful tour of Couchin' from the river. Can't get better than that, right? It's pretty sweet. Unbelievable, really. Oh, and look at this song. It's EMF on Sun FM. Unbelievable.

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1: Billie Eilish is here on 89.7 Sun FM. And I know we talked a bit about Craft Beer Fest this hour already and the great music you're going to see there. Well, another great liquor and wine and beer festival coming up here in the Cowichan Valley. Wine Fest Cowichan Valley 2026 on the way August 1. And the kickoff party is, tickets are available now. 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They're going to be the hosts of this year's kickoff, which will feature 11 Cowichan Valley wineries, seasonal bites, and golden hour views in a one-of-a-kind sea-to-sky setting, proudly supported by Tourism Cowichan and, of course, us here at Sun. So if you want to get a great ticket, $70 will get you in for general admission, and that includes event access, tastings from participating wineries, and summer bites, set against, of course, the beautiful views that you get at the Malahat Skywalk. Also, the VIP pass can't be beat value-wise. It's a $230 total value, worth $115 on the price tag. Includes everything that you have for general admission, plus a souvenir keep glass and your Wine Fest passport, which is what you need to achieve free tastings at all 11 of these participating wineries. 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So excited to be along for the ride for this, as I've already started interviewing lovely viticulturists and vineyards. It's going to be an exciting month of delicious wine, kicking off July 29 at the Malahat Skywalk.
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That is The Beaches on 89.7 Sun FM. And oh boy, 10 minutes left. That makes us the last girls at the party. Thank you for kicking it with me, Couchin. I've been Bergie in your radio for 5 hours of fun today. And tomorrow, we do it all over again, covering for Nicholas in the afternoon drive and joining you live for the Viper Fuels Vault in the midday. Hey, this has been a good one. Thank you. And tomorrow, your mission is to listen even more. Join us whenever you wake up with Justice in the Sunrise Show and keep spinning those great songs through Sun FM. Okay. Yo, let's hear another great tune. Bergie out and Flo Rida up as we just go right round. Another work day tomorrow. We'll get you through, though.

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16: 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Bye now. Fergie out.

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1: Seen this online. It was going pretty viral, but a post made in the local community group. Just a little warning out there. It said, careful driving Maple Bay Road and the properties. This is yesterday. I was tailgated from Duncan to Maple Bay properties by two young fellas, one who was hanging out the passenger window and the other hollering at me. There were several cars in front of me and they were all doing the limit. They started swerving back and forth and getting angry. Hold on a second. Hanging out the passenger window.

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1: Maybe just relax. Because we need those more often probably than we think. Just a recharge of the old body. And maybe a recharge of the AC unit in your house. Because it's going to be working overtime these next couple of days. 31 feels like 34 this afternoon and tomorrow. And it's kind of tying in with, I think this might affect things more in the wintertime, but the super El Nino that the weather people have been talking about for the last couple of weeks, where there is a shift to just above normal temperatures. They say it normally peaks in northern hemisphere winters, so that's obviously not what we're in right now, but a little bit of warmer weather these next couple of days, and then maybe potentially this winter, even milder than normal. The name Super El Nino I find is super funny too, because it's like obviously a very big scientific thing to find out weather patterns and predicted temperatures. And they've come up with this El Nino name just for any time that weather averages are 2 degrees Celsius or more above normal. And then this year, it's estimated to be about 3.5 degrees Celsius warmer than normal in the fall or winter. And they said, we need another level. We need something to describe when it's even more so. And someone probably eating chips with their feet up on the boardroom table was like, you know what? What if we just use the word super? We haven't had the warmest July, so this isn't a complaint about the hot weather. It's nice to get those hot summer days, but oh boy, today and tomorrow are going to be toasty. Stay hydrated out there.
2: Thanks for calling the Weather Phone. It is so hot, Optimus Prime just transformed into an air conditioner. It's so hot, the thermometer outside on your deck just says WTF. It's so hot, I was driving with my dog and told him to take the wheel so I could stick my head out of the window. Thank you for calling the Weather Phone.
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5: 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Even though school's out, your work and life is still really busy. Your oil change shouldn't get in the way and slow you down. Get in and out in a jiff. 60 Trunk Road in Duncan. 840 Idiot. Idiots making news. Dumb people doing dumb stuff. This is an all-timer. An unnamed man from Kansas City, Missouri had to be rescued out of a porta potty. There was a World Cup watch party event last weekend. It wasn't part of the final yesterday, but they had a bunch of those rentable porta potties at the event. Event wraps up. Porta potty people come to collect their toilets. They notice one of them's locked. They knock on it and say, hey, we're collecting these. You've got about 10 minutes. When the worker comes back 10 minutes later, it's still locked. The worker said, okay, time to go. Wrap it up. The guy inside said, I'm not getting out. So then the worker flags down a cop, comes over, said, open the door. I'm a cop. And the guy said, I can't reach the door. That raised their eyebrows a little bit. The cop and the worker forced the door open. They didn't see anyone at first. Then a head appeared out of the toilet, stuck inside the tank of the porta potty. Here's audio from the police body cam.
6: Knocked again. The man inside said he was not going to get out. They looked inside and didn't see anybody. The lid was closed. No one was in the restroom. It kind of startled them. All of a sudden, a head popped out of the toilet and he said, I'm in here. He told them he was retrieving a Mountain Dew bottle that he dropped in from the night before. After it was cut open, the man was able to exit the toilet. Fire department did hook up water to their truck and gave him a free shower.
5: The thought is this guy was in the tank of the porta potty for 8 hours, like overnight. The event ended the day previous, and then they picked it up the next morning. He was still in there. There's video of it because, of course, there is. The guy is covered in sludge. Covered. It's disgusting. And I don't care how powerful that fire hose is. Nothing will ever make that guy feel clean again. At least wouldn't if it were me. The toilet rental company said, in this business, you can expect the unexpected, but I never thought I'd find someone alive at the bottom of one of our tanks. How much can a Mountain Dew cost? A couple of bucks? Even if at an event they're price gouging you, $5, $7? That's worth diving into the bottom of a porta potty? No way. It's our 840 Idiot.
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7: From road closures and weather warnings to wildfires and evacuation alerts, when something serious happens, how will you know? 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

0: another day. 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
1: Here are skills that we all have because of our job that, for the most part, just aren't usable in everyday life. Like, for me, what do I consider skills that I need to do this job? I don't know, the ability to speak somewhat coherently, which I use quite often. But then it's things like my other skills are introducing songs. How often do I really have to do that? Maybe you have a job that is super helpful in your everyday life, whether you do something with your hands, build things, repair things, work on things. Maybe you work on a computer and it's gotten you really good at typing. I don't know, I'm pretty good at typing on my phone, but not so much on a computer. I'm still the two fingers sort of like pecking at it for the most part. But unless there's a competition like this, then what use is this skill for you? There was the Red Bull Log Driving Championships in Victoria in the Inner Harbor on the weekend. Did you see any of these videos? It's hilarious. Log driving, like, it's not, you know, starting your car and driving down the road. It's running on logs because I guess in the logging industry, when they move logs down the river or the lake or the ocean or whatever it is, people got to walk on them and direct them with the big long poles with the spike on the end of it. I don't know how they make it look so easy. I feel like this would be impossible, but Red Bull set up the Log Driving Championships of Victoria in the Inner Harbor. And then they basically just said, sign up if you want to do it. They strapped a life jacket on you and they had people race down this course of logs in the Inner Harbor. And people are quick at it. They're quicker on the logs than I am running on the ground. Whether there was assistance with the spike shoes or not, I don't know. But man, that looks like something that would be so fun. But if you are one of those people that are pro at running on logs floating in the water, what benefit does that have to everyday life until you get to show off in front of all of your friends at like a Red Bull sanctioned event in the Inner Harbor? The log driving skills, one of those that probably doesn't benefit everyday life until it does at a spectacle like that.
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1: Is the show that stars you. We were talking about some weird or your unique skills you picked up because of your job, like the log driving championships that happened in Victoria's Inner Harbor over the weekend. The videos of it are hilarious. It's a bunch of people running on a bunch of logs and most of them falling off rather quickly. And that's to say I would do no better. I'm not a log driver, but maybe if you worked in logging, you have some experience for it and something that usually would be a skill that would have no benefit to you in everyday life all of a sudden lets you look cool on the local news or social media while you run around in front of people on the Inner Harbor on a log. And I got this text in from Ben. Appreciate that. 250-746-4897. Said, I've been working as a baker for the last almost 10 years. And the weird, unique skill I have now is I can't get burnt. What? Said, I can now touch or grab pretty hot surfaces without too much pain. My skin seems more burn resistant. It doesn't leave as much of a scar. Because you've burnt yourself so many times? Huh. Interesting. That is a very unique skill. You can be the person that, like, licks your finger and puts your two fingers on the tip of the candle or whatever to put it out and be like, pretty good, right? That's a fun one. If you have any weird, whether it's abilities or skills you've picked up from your job that just aren't super transferable to everyday life, would love to hear about it. 250-746-4897. 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
2: From road closures and weather warnings to wildfires and evacuation alerts, when something serious happens, how will you know? 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
1: Right in the studio, special guest. We're getting into the segment in a second, but we missed you yesterday, Matt.
2: Mm-hmm.
1: You normally a Thursday afternoon, Dr. Matt from Psychotherapy joining us in the studio. You're normally a Thursday segment, but you're like, hey, I'm going on a bit of an adventure yesterday.
2: Yeah, decided to take a midweek little ride down to Port Angeles, our friends in Washington State, and ride a very fun trail. It was fun.
1: There's like this part of the world, there are just so many awesome trails. And it's you can't ride them all. Have you ridden them all?
2: No, not yet.
1: You
2: not even
1: can't.
2: On the island. Yeah, it's crazy.
1: You just can't. Man, and you're mentioning the thunderstorms yesterday. Like, how often do you see thunderstorms around here? Like, yesterday was a weird day weather-wise.
2: Mm-hmm. Yeah, thunderstorms around. It was like where we were. It was like 10:30 in the morning. Weird.
1: It's bonkers. Like, I moved out here 5 years ago. I don't think I'd heard thunder here. I still don't think I heard thunder yesterday. But I don't think I've heard thunder in 5 years, mm-hmm. which is crazy because where I'm from, like southwestern Ontario, in the summer you're getting a thunderstorm. Like maybe 2-3 times a week.
2: Yeah, like just builds and you get thunderstorm every 3 p.m.
1: It's great, man. I love a thunderstorm.
2: Mm-hmm.
1: Nothing quite like popping the window open, listening to the rain, hearing the thunderstorm, and trying to go to sleep. It's great. There's nothing like a thunderstorm sleep. But yeah, really weird day yesterday. Hope everybody's doing okay and didn't get rained out or caught any incidents or anything like that out there. What a weird day yesterday.
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1: So one of the perks about living in the beautiful Cowichan Valley is that we get to go out and tube the Cowichan River. You might hear there's some cars behind me right now. And that's because I'm not actually in the river. I'm on a bridge. I'm about to jump off the bridge. I saw a bunch of kids doing this. So I thought, what the heck? Let's jump off the bridge on the radio and see how this goes. So I'm live on the radio right now, guys. Yeah, let's do it. I don't know if you can hear the cheering. We're gonna try this out. I've got my phone, which I'm recording from, stuck to my arm. I'm hoping I can do this. All right. Yeah? Oh, they're chanting Sun FM. That's very nice. Okay, here we go. Away we go. Woo! Oh, that was a treat. Well, that was a treat. Live from the Cowichan River. My name's Nicholas Arnold. 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
1: We've been talking a bit about this today. Self-driving cars. Would you ever get in one? Like a completely empty vehicle just shows up. You get in. The driver's seat is empty. And it drives you around town. Would you do it? I asked this question of our Sun Olympian today, Mark. Here's what he had to say. Self-driving cars, where do you stand on them?
2: So I was in Phoenix recently where they have Waymos everywhere.
1: Okay.
2: They kept pulling up in front of the hotel that I was staying at.
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2: I found it a little unnerving, actually.
1: Did you try one?
2: No, I didn't. I had a rental car.
1: But, okay.
2: No, I'm not comfortable with that technology at all. You know, I look at Tesla's supposed to be the leader, and they can't make it happen. So how is Waymo safer than that? Like,
1: would you think about trying one?
2: No.
1: No, not at all.
2: Nope.
1: Like even in 10 years when the technology's been around for a while.
2: Well, I don't know whether I'm going to be here in 10 years. So I don't have to worry about it, man.
1: That's fair. That's fair, dude. I tried one in L.A. this past weekend. It was an experience. It was something.
2: If I'm going to go on a thrill ride, I'd rather it be at Disneyland.
1: That's incredible. That's incredible, dude. Love it. Thanks for the call, dude. Appreciate it.
2: All right.
1: Drive
2: safe.
1: Take
2: care. Bye.
1: That's a great line. If I'm going to go on a thrill ride, I want it to be at Disneyland. What say you? Would you get in a fully autonomous car? Mark would not.
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1: I'm Nathan Maylee. BC Hydro is launching a procurement process to move ahead the province's first utility-scale battery storage project. The utility plans to build the facility near Duncan, and it would provide at least 100 megawatts of battery storage to improve reliability and meet the growing demand on Vancouver Island. A statement from the BC government says the batteries will store electricity when demand is low and feed it back into the grid through peak periods. A supplier qualification process begins on July 30th, ahead of requests for proposals being issued later this year. Plans call for the project to be in service by 2030 as part of BC Hydro's Powering Growth Plan to expand the province's electricity system. Two earthquakes were recorded off the west coast of Vancouver Island late Sunday night. Earthquakes Canada said the first one was a magnitude 5.6 quake and happened at 11:41 p.m., 219 kilometers southwest of Port Hardy. Then just 6 minutes later, a magnitude 4.5 quake was recorded 202 kilometers southwest of Port Hardy again. Both earthquakes were recorded at a depth of 10 kilometers and received a couple of reports of being felt from people around Port Alice. BC's Child and Youth Watchdog says the province's progress on improving the child welfare system has been inconsistent. Jennifer Charlesworth spoke last week on the second anniversary of her landmark Don't Look Away report, which called for an overhaul of the system. She said there are still gaps in the workforce.
2: Children should not have to just survive their childhood or spend the rest of their lives recovering from their childhood because we failed them as systems of care and as a society.
1: BC released an action plan last month with a roadmap to improve coordination of child and family services over the next 5 years. And Canada child benefit payments are on the rise this month. Ottawa says the benefit will provide families with up to over $8,000 a year per child under the age of 6, and up to nearly $7,000 a year for those aged 6 to 17. Depending on the age of the child and household income, the increase ranges from up to $135 for ages 6 to 17 and $165 for children under 6. Officials say the money is provided to help families manage everyday expenses, such as groceries, clothing, and childcare.
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4: Thanks for that, Nathan. 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Moving on over to sports, not a whole heck of a lot of anything going on besides Major League Baseball. The Toronto Blue Jays fell in their series opener to the Tampa Bay Rays by a score of 7-1 yesterday. The Jays and Rays battle once again coming up this afternoon at 4:07, and the Seattle Mariners beat up on the Cincinnati Reds 8-0. Those two face off again tonight. That's at 6:40. 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
4: Nothing of note on the roads early this morning. If you do see anything slowing things down, 250-746-4897. For your weather, there is a heat warning, a yellow heat warning. They say temperatures are high. There is a risk to public health. Elevated temperatures today and tomorrow. Eastern, basically all of Vancouver Island. They say a ridge of high pressure bringing high temperatures, daytime highs, low 30s, overnight lows, mid-teens. Basically say risks are greater for seniors, people who live alone, people with pre-existing health conditions. Check in on family, friends, neighbors, people who are at higher risk, particularly if they live alone. And make sure that they have a cool space. It is going to be hot today. Yesterday was hot too. Today, high of 32 with the Humidex. Feels like 37. The UV is a 9. That's very high. 16 tonight. Tomorrow, another smoking one. 32 feels like 36. Before we get a little bit of a breather, Thursday, mix of sun and cloud, 25. Friday, sunshine, 25. It even looks like probably rain for our weekend and down to around 20. Right now, it's 6:07 and 15 degrees.
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It is 6:15 on your Tuesday morning. It is July 21st, National Junk Food Day. You got that one junky item that just really twists your arm. Mine is and forever will be the Hershey's Cookies and Cream. Oh, deadly. Love those things. It's also going to be a scorching hot day once again here in the Valley. There is a yellow heat warning. Today's the day you cut off the sleeves of your Stanfield. Today is the day that you finally ditch the beanie. It's the day that everyone's standing on the side opposite the sun of the totem pole to hide in the shade. Whew. 32 feels like 37 today. I want to talk a little bit on the show about summer camp. Do summer camps actually exist? Because I feel like growing up and now even seeing TikToks about it, like all the people are sending their children off to space camp or sports camp or, you know, the low-hanging fruit is band camp. I never got a camp. Do they have the overnight theme camps? Do those actually exist? I thought they were just in like Family Channel movies, but did you ever have a summer camp experience? If you want to be part of the show today, the Sunrise Show is and will always be the show that stars you. We'd love to hear from you at 250-746-4897. It's Lady Gaga and Bruno Mars. Here's Die With a Smile.

0: is Lady Gaga and Bruno Mars together with Die With a Smile on 89.7 Sun FM, 621. Good morning. You are here and part of the 6 a.m. Club. It is brought to you by our friends at Cap It, and it's your early look at the nominee for today's 840 Idiot.
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0: 840 Idiot and the nominees for it. Dumb people doing dumb stuff and it's making news. We go to Florida, where a 30-year-old man named Fernando Alexander Jr. was pulled over on Wednesday. And as he turned off the street into the parking lot where the police officer was following him in, he tried to get a little bit of a gap, create a little bit of separation. And then when parking, pull the old switcheroo with the passenger. I guess maybe the passenger could have taken the hit of a ticket a little bit more, but there was one problem: the car not in park. So while he and his passenger were switching seats, they both get out of the vehicle, foot comes off the brake, the car was in reverse, so it starts rolling back until, bang, crashes into the cop car that is pulled in right behind it. When Fernando Alexander Jr. noticed this, he decided to run off, but was quickly caught in foot pursuit and arrested. Now facing several felony charges, including leaving the scene of a crash with property damage. According to police, he had a suspended license, and that was the reason why he wanted to pull the old switcheroo with his passenger. But if you are going to pull the old switcheroo, you gotta make sure you put that bad boy in park and maybe pull up and put on the e-brake. Because now, what was just likely a ticket, driving with a suspended license, led you to crashing into the cop car, albeit semi-lightly, and fleeing on foot pursuit. Not good.

0: Hillsborough County, Florida, 30-year-old man. Fernando Alexander Jr., today's 840 idiot nominee.
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0: Sophia Kamara's Girls Like You is on 89.7 Sun FM, 634. Good morning. Going to be a hot one. There is a yellow heat warning today. And yellow basically just means like the least severe of the warning systems. It goes yellow, orange, red. But yellow is worth mentioning. High of 32, feels like 37 when we get to peak heat today. Clouds 16 overnight tonight. Another hot one tomorrow as the heat warning continues. Again, 32 feels like 36 tomorrow. Right now, it's 15 degrees. And time for us to check in with Nathan from the newsroom to see what's trending across the Cowichan Valley this morning. Good morning, Nathan.
1: Good morning, Justice. A procurement process has been launched for a utility-scale battery storage project near Duncan, and multiple earthquakes were detected off the coast of West Vancouver Island late Sunday night. I'll have those details and more stories coming up at the top of the hour, so stay tuned.
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0: It is Incubus, and Wish You Were Here, rocking out on your Tuesday morning. It is July 21st, and it must be summer camp season in, like, maybe here too, but also other parts of the world, because I feel like my algorithm, everything I've seen on social media lately is parents talking about the type of summer camp they're sending their kids to. Does summer camp actually exist? Like, my camping experiences have either been like camping or when you got to feel super cool at Bench Elementary in grade 5 and you did like one overnight at Camp Imadine in Massachie Lake, or when we were in George Bonner and I think it was grade 7, grade 8, can't remember. But you got to go to Camp Thunderbird for 2 nights. Made you feel like a rock star. But is there like space camp, sports camp, science camp, like those sorts of things? Does that exist around here? Or did you ever get to have that summer camp experience where your parents dropped you off at a cabin somewhere out in the woods and said, "See you next week, son." And then you got to go have like the time of your life with your friends staying in a cabin doing science experiments or whatever it was. Did you have that summer camp experience? You want to share it on the show today? I'd love to hear about the time that you and your friends in grade 7 had to do like an overnight in the forest. Or maybe you built, I don't know, a kite and flew it. That's one of the things we did at Camp Imadine when I was in grade 5. It was actually like the perfect windy day for it too. So that was a lot of fun. But if you had the summer camp experience, share your story. No matter how boring or crazy, because everyone, except me apparently, has a story that begins, "This one time at band camp," even though it might have been a completely different type of camp.
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0: Those are the Bare Naked Ladies. It's Odds Are, and it's on 89.7 Sun FM and the Sunrise Show. It is the show that stars you and your summer camp experience. Did you ever get to go do a summer camp, whether it was one of those, it was like a space camp or, I mean, obviously, band camp, sports camp, whatever it was? I feel like maybe it's more of an American thing to have all these like themed summer camps, Camp Rock sort of idea. But there are camps around here. I was talking about the school trips that I took when I went to Bench Elementary and was in grade 5. We went to Camp Imadine for a couple of nights. That's out in Massachie Lake. And then when I was in middle school at Bonner, we went to Camp Thunderbird in kind of like the Souk area, I think it is, for a few nights. A couple of texts in. First one, first-time texter Alicia. Welcome to the program, Alicia. Said, I got to go to overnight summer camps every year since I was 6 until I was 17. It was a week long. I had a blast every time. Cried whenever it was time to leave. Yeah, like, I can get the emotional goodbye part of it because camp is, like, completely different. Or camping is completely different than, like, real life. It's just, I kind of experienced that with my son when we went last week, where it's just like, this is, and his whole life is play. I mean, he's 2. It's not like chores or work or anything like that. Must be nice. But just a week of play, activity, fun, friends. I get that why that would be tough to leave. Jan texted in, said, we went to Camp Columbia on Thetis Island. It was actually run by the church there, but went with a bunch of friends. It's also where my grade 7 class at Cowichan Station went for a 2-night camping trip. I remember the people in one of the other cabins strung a bunch of fishing line across the door. When our teacher, Mr. Wright, was doing the evening rounds, he actually tried to walk quickly into the cabin and bounced off. You could hear the boing from the fishing line back over at our cabin. Could you imagine? Oh, that'd be a tough one to recover from as a teacher, right? I mean, this is a number of years ago, and the story still exists out there. You're the teacher that walked into the fishing line. Your students got you, is basically what it was. But if you had a summer camp experience that you'd like to share on the program today, I'd be more than happy to hear from you. Class participation is encouraged. You can reach us in studio here, 250-746-4897. Tell us about that one time at camp.
1: You're under the sun with Justice.
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2: I'm Nathan Maylee. BC Hydro is launching a procurement process to move ahead the province's first utility-scale battery storage project. The utility plans to build the facility near Duncan, and it would provide at least 100 megawatts of battery storage to improve reliability and meet the growing demand on Vancouver Island. A statement from the BC government says the batteries will store electricity when demand is low and feed it back into the grid through peak periods. A supplier qualification process begins on July 30th, ahead of requests for proposals being issued later this year. Plans call for the project to be in service by 2030 as part of BC Hydro's Powering Growth Plan to expand the province's electricity system. Two earthquakes were recorded off the west coast of Vancouver Island late Sunday night. Earthquakes Canada said the first one was a magnitude 5.6 quake and happened at 11:41 p.m., 219 kilometers southwest of Port Hardy. Then just 6 minutes later, a magnitude 4.5 quake was recorded 202 kilometers southwest of Port Hardy again. Both earthquakes were recorded at a depth of 10 kilometers and received a couple of reports of being felt from people around Port Alice. BC's Child and Youth Watchdog says the province's progress on improving the child welfare system has been inconsistent. Jennifer Charlesworth spoke last week on the second anniversary of her landmark Don't Look Away report, which called for an overhaul of the system. She said there are still gaps in the workforce.
3: Children should not have to just survive their childhood or spend the rest of their lives recovering from their childhood because we failed them as systems of care and as a society.
2: BC released an action plan last month with a roadmap to improve coordination of child and family services over the next 5 years. And Canada child benefit payments are on the rise this month. Ottawa says the benefit will provide families with up to over $8,000 a year per child under the age of 6, and up to nearly $7,000 a year for those aged 6 to 17. Depending on the age of the child and household income, the increase ranges from up to $135 for ages 6 to 17 and $165 for children under 6. Officials say the money is provided to help families manage everyday expenses, such as groceries, clothing, and childcare.
4: Thanks for that, Nathan. Those stories and more, MyCowichandValleyNow.com. Moving on over to sports, there is really nothing going on besides Major League Baseball right now. World Cup's over. CFL waiting for Thursday. So, baseball it is, and yeah, things not going well for the Jays. They got smoked yesterday, 7-1 in the opening game of a four-game set against the Tampa Bay Rays. Tonight, first pitch is at 4:07. Seattle Mariners picked up a big win at home. They defeated the Cincinnati Reds by a score of 8-0. Those two teams match up once again at 6:40 this evening.
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4: For your roads, not hearing or seeing any issues out there, but if you do want to let us know of something that's causing issues, slowing you down, just an observation out there, 250-746-4897. For your weather, there is a yellow heat warning in the valley for today and tomorrow. Mostly sunshine today, 32, feels like 37 with the UV at a 9. That's very high. Tonight, it's clouds, 16 degrees. Tomorrow, mostly sunny, 32, feels like 36. Before Thursday, a little bit of a break. Mix of sun and cloud and a high of just 25 degrees. It's going to feel like closer to 30 there, too. Yeah, yellow heat warning today or tomorrow for pretty significantly above average temperatures. Right now, it's 17 at 7:05.
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Lola Young is Messy on 89.7 Sun FM. It's quarter after seven. Good morning. Wear breathable clothing today. It's smoking hot, or at least going to be. This is the first time, I want to say first time in history I've ever seen this. We have a yellow warning for heat, which is significantly better than yellow rain or snow because of the connotations of why said thing would be yellow. Yellow heat warning today. 32 feels like 37 with the Humidex. It's a little bit too early to do on the Sunrise Show, but maybe, you know, later on today, if you want the brownie points for tomorrow's show, we'll play Who's Got the Hottest Car in the Valley. Send the pictures of your thermostat inside your vehicle. See if anyone can get into the upper 30s or maybe the low 40s if you're parked in the sun for a little bit of time. But it's going to be smoking hot today, which brings us to today's fun little finish that sentence game. It's so hot in the valley that... That's where you come in. It's so hot in the valley that... We're only wearing our Stanfield with holes in it. It's so hot in the valley that the river is more backed up than Canada Avenue. And it's so hot in the Cowichan Valley that parking downtown is easier than finding shade. You want to have some fun with us today? Do our own little sort of Mad Libs exercise on the program. I put up a thread on our 89.7 Sun FM CJSU Facebook page. It's so hot in the valley that Barb says, my sweat is sweating. Yucky. Mariana's Trench. This is Desperate Measures. It's on Sun FM. Good morning.

0: brought to you by our friends at Just Jake's. My name is Justice, and I'm joined by my great friend, Liz Stewart. Good morning, Liz.
1: Hello. Good morning. How are you?
0: I'm great, thanks. How are you?
1: I'm doing great. Thank you very, very much.
0: The radio hug is so good because we've got an awesome community here, and sometimes we just need to show it off a little bit more and some of the incredible people in there.
1: This
0: was a month-long event that saw all of us stuffing our faces for charity. Tell us about who we want to hug this week, Liz.
1: Okay, so I have to give a huge shout-out and a great big hug to my friend Bruce Brindley, who organized the Couch and Burger Love competition. He actually united us. 18 of us into creating a burger. And who doesn't love making a new sloppy burger, which you guys got to eat at every one of them. But Bruce brought us all together. He made us aware of an incredible charity, and he did it in such a way that it was so much fun. I think everybody enjoyed going around and eating the burgers. And I believe that our pub sold the most. I think we sold 490 of them. So that's an incredible feat. So I am so thankful to Bruce for putting that great fundraiser on. Thank you so much.
0: Yes, of course. Thank you, Bruce, for giving us a great excuse to eat burgers. Of course, it was all in support of Anya's Journey Foundation and creating an accessible playground at Fuller Lake. Bruce, thank you so much. You are this week's winner of the radio hug and $25 to go and grab some food at Just Jake's.
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0: Loverboy on Sun FM and the Sunrise Show. Good morning to you. Thanks for hanging out. It's 7:32 on what's going to be a smoking hot day and couple of days here around the valley. A yellow heat warning in effect for today and tomorrow. 32 feels like 37 today, feels like 36 tomorrow. So it is, it's going to be toasty out there. If you're on your way to work, somebody has already beaten you there 2 hours ago to get that one corner parking spot with the little bit of shade cover. You will be parking out in the sun. Sorry to be the one to tell you. Drink lots of water today, friends. 32 feels like 37. Right now, it's 16, and time to check in with Nathan from the newsroom to see what's trending this morning. Good morning, Nathan.
1: Good morning, Justice. A procurement process has been launched for a utility-scale battery storage project near Duncan, and multiple earthquakes were detected off the coast of West Vancouver Island late Sunday night. I'll have those details and more stories coming up at the top of the hour, so stay tuned.
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1: Alessia Cara's Growing Pains is on 89.7 Sun FM and the Sunrise Show. Good morning on a smoking hot day. It was warm yesterday, hot today, hot tomorrow as well. And we're playing a little finish the sentence. It's so hot in the valley that... Thanks for these couple of texts in that came in off our Fido text line that my backyard chickens are laying hard-boiled eggs. Good one. Good one. And then Sheila as well. It's so hot in the valley, I saw a bird pull a worm out of the ground with oven mitts. Good one. My early contribution to this was that the only place more backed up than Canada Avenue is the Cowichan River. And we're all wearing our Stanfields with holes in it so that it's at least a little bit breathable today. It's going to be warm out there. Drink lots of water. We were hearing from Carla earlier on the program today. Carla is a traffic control personnel. Says, I wear 4 to 5 layers out there to try to not get sunburnt. I do get very hot. Yeah, I can't imagine that those high-vis suits that construction people and traffic control people wear. Can't imagine those are incredibly breathable. It's one of those days where once we get to midday, whenever you walk outside, it's like when you walk just into an oven, basically. You walk into a wall of heat. It hits you in the face. The air is thick, along with that little bit of haze out there, too. Hot one today. Drink lots of water. And if you do need somewhere to cool off, generally community centers, grocery stores, just we're all going to be chilling, hanging out in the freezer aisle of the grocery store later, aren't we?
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Good morning. Thank you for being here and part of the program today. If you ever want to win stuff here on the station, we got plenty of ways for you to do it. 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It's going to be a lot of fun and a month of celebrating our incredible Cowichan Valley wines. 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We're going down. 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
1: I'm Nathan Maylee. BC Hydro is launching a procurement process to move ahead the province's first utility-scale battery storage project. The utility plans to build the facility near Duncan, and it would provide at least 100 megawatts of battery storage to improve reliability and meet the growing demand on Vancouver Island. A statement from the BC government says the batteries will store electricity when demand is low and feed it back into the grid through peak periods. A supplier qualification process begins on July 30th, ahead of requests for proposals being issued later this year. Plans call for the project to be in service by 2030 as part of BC Hydro's Powering Growth Plan to expand the province's electricity system. Two earthquakes were recorded off the west coast of Vancouver Island late Sunday night. Earthquakes Canada said the first one was a magnitude 5.6 quake and happened at 11:41 p.m., 219 kilometers southwest of Port Hardy. Then just 6 minutes later, a magnitude 4.5 quake was recorded 202 kilometers southwest of Port Hardy again. Both earthquakes were recorded at a depth of 10 kilometers and received a couple of reports of being felt from people around Port Alice. BC's Child and Youth Watchdog says the province's progress on improving the child welfare system has been inconsistent. Jennifer Charlesworth spoke last week on the second anniversary of her landmark Don't Look Away report, which called for an overhaul of the system. She said there are still gaps in the workforce.
2: Children should not have to just survive their childhood or spend the rest of their lives recovering from their childhood because we failed them as systems of care and as a society.
1: BC released an action plan last month with a roadmap to improve coordination of child and family services over the next 5 years. And Canada child benefit payments are on the rise this month. Ottawa says the benefit will provide families with up to over $8,000 a year per child under the age of 6, and up to nearly $7,000 a year for those aged 6 to 17. Depending on the age of the child and household income, the increase ranges from up to $135 for ages 6 to 17 and $165 for children under 6. Officials say money is provided to help families manage everyday expenses, such as groceries, clothing, and childcare.
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4: Not much going on when it comes to sports. It's just baseball today and yesterday as well. Toronto Blue Jays fell 7-1 to the Tampa Bay Rays in the series opener yesterday. Those two teams will battle once again today. That is at 4:07. The Seattle Mariners picked up an 8-0 win over the Cincinnati Reds in their series opener yesterday. Those two teams face off again 6:40 this evening.
5: Sports on Sun FM are with Chances Cowichan. Summers have never been hotter. 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When you gamble, use your game sense. 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
4: 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For your weather, there is a yellow heat warning for today. It's, going to be hot out there. 32 feels like 37 with the Humidex. The UV is a 9. That's very high. Tonight, cloud 16. Tomorrow, that heat warning continues. 32 feels like 36. Before Thursday, we're back down to kind of normal hot weather, 25 and sun and cloud Thursday and Friday. Right now in the valley, we sit at 19 degrees.
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That's Taylor Swift's I Knew It, I Knew You on 89.7 Sun FM and the Sunrise Show. Hello, good morning. We're talking summer camp experiences on the program today. Did you ever get to go to, whether it was like, and this is low-hanging fruit, like a band camp, space camp, sports camp? I feel like I did like day programs where we would go, my parents would drop me off in the morning at Cary Park Arena, and then we'd skate, and then we'd run around outside the park, and then we'd have lunch, and then we'd skate again. And like, that was fun. That was always enjoyable, but I never got like the cabin in the woods and not in like a murdery horror movie way. But did a couple of school trips like Camp Imidy and Camp Thunderbird when I was in elementary and middle school. Couple people texted in. Alicia said, hey, first time texter Alicia here. I got to go to an overnight summer camp every year from when I was 6 till I was 17, week long, had a blast every single time, and cried whenever it was time to leave. Wow. Must have had a huge impact on you. Jan sent this text in, said, my grade 7 class at Cowichan Station went for a 2-night camping trip at Camp Columbia on Thetis Island. I remember the people in one of the other cabins strung a bunch of fishing line across the door and turned it into kind of a web. And when our teacher, Mr. Wright, was doing the evening rounds, he tried to run in the door and bounced right off and fell down the steps. You could actually hear the boing over at our cabin. Oh, man. That's wild. You pranksters, you? If you had a summer camp experience like Jan there, maybe you played a prank on the counselor, or in this case, the teacher. That'd be a tough one to bounce back from as a teacher. You can share your stories. Share your summer camp and this one time at band camp. 250-746-4897.

0: Colin James, that's Chicks and Cars. Great tune right here on 89.7 Sun FM and the Sunrise Show. It is time now for the smile of the day, brought to you by our friends at Thrifty Foods, along with it being hot. It is also National Junk Food Day. We've got today Bill Squire talking about eating junk food.
1: Speaking of bodies, mine's getting too fat. Independently of myself, just does what it wants. But that's why I dress like this. I'm not trying to look nice. I'm just trying to hide everything. And I gotta wear a tie or else this button's gonna fly off and hit this lady in the face. These pants are so tight, it's making my farts louder. It's not even a nice suit. I swear to God, it's a George Foreman. It came with my grill. When I go to the grocery store, people ask me where the junk food is. They're like, hey, dude, where are the Twinkies? I'm like, it doesn't matter. I have them all.

0: A classic in the Cowichan Valley. But what about the alpacas?
1: Well, we're taking them, and they're helping us move. You wouldn't believe what they do for a carrot or two.
0: So are we going to celebrate? Is there a party?
1: Yeah, we're going to be open August 1st for soft opening, and then August 8th is going to be the party. We're going to have a market with artisans, food trucks there, the radio station's coming out, and maybe there'll be even a giveaway or two.
0: Sounds like a blast, buddy. We'll see you there. 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

0: Those are the glorious sons. It is Josie, and it's here on 89.7 Sun FM. Good morning. It is 8:30 on what is going to be a scorching hot Tuesday. There is a yellow heat warning in effect for us here in the Cowichan Valley today, and people are going to be parking in the shade. You thought it was tough enough to find parking downtown. If there's a shady spot or a shady street, it's already full, and it's 8:30 in the morning. 32 feels like 37 with the Humidex today. Clouds and 16 overnight tonight. Tomorrow, 32 feels like 36. Thursday, mix of sun and clouds and a high of 25. So it is going to be toasty this week. Does look like we could be seeing some showers Saturday and Sunday, though. Right now, it's already up to 23 degrees in Duncan. And time for us to check in with Nathan in the newsroom one more time to see what they're working on this morning.
1: Good morning, Justice. A procurement process has been launched for a utility-scale battery storage project near Duncan, and multiple earthquakes were detected off the coast of West Vancouver Island late Sunday night. I'll have those details and more stories coming up at the top of the hour, so stay tuned.
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0: The Venga Boys are on 89.7 Sun FM. That's We Like to Party. Good morning. Thank you for being with us on the Sunrise Show. It's 8:40 and time for the 8:40 Idiot.
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0: 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We go to Hillsborough County, Florida, and introduce you to a 30-year-old man named Fernando Alexander Jr., who was pulled over last Wednesday by police and tried to pull off the old switcheroo. You know, when you pull around a corner and into a parking lot and then you do the old fire drill where you switch seats with the other person. Well, a couple of problems with it is, first, Fernando never got out of view of the police, and second off, never put the car in park. Said while he and his passengers were switching seats, he left it in reverse, took his foot off the brake, and the car reversed back into the cop car behind it and got stuck. They say no one was hurt or injured. There wasn't too much damage other than some scratches on the police car, but Fernando, noticing that his vehicle now was backed into the cop car, tried to run off. Was quickly caught and arrested after the foot pursuit. And then you find out why they were doing the switcheroo. Alexander had recently been charged with dealing drugs and had a suspended driving license. While the switcheroo and then running off tacked on the leaving the scene of a crash with property damage onto that bill as well. 30-year-old Fernando Alexander Jr. for driving with a suspended license, getting pulled over, trying to switch places with his passenger, leaving the car in gear and having it back into the cop car before being chased down and arrested, is today's 840 Idiot.
2: You idiot.
5: Idiot.
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Good morning. Thank you for being here on your Tuesday. Very, very fun coming up this weekend and a super cool location. Once again, back at Providence Farm Islands Folk Festival. And I was just actually scrolling their website, checking out their lineup. It's this weekend, Friday and Saturday. There's some workshops going on the Sunday as well. But what a night of music Friday to kick off. It begins at 4:30 with the Zinqua Dancers, Pixel at 5, Johnny Payne at 6, 7 o'clock David France, then at 8 o'clock Natasha Y, 9 p.m. is Noah Zacharin, and then 9:30 is the headliner, which is a band originally out of Kelowna, but has been stationed in Vancouver for the last more than 10 years. And they're one of my favorite Canadian folk bands out there. And they're, I guess, a little bit outside what we do. They're a little bit folky, but them coming to town is as good of an excuse as any to give them a spin here on the station this morning. 9:30. Friday night, Islands Folk Fest at Providence Farm, Yukon Blonde. This is their song, Saturday Night. It's here on 89.7 Sun FM.

0: That is Yukon Blonde. They're going to be here performing Friday night, 9:30, the headliners of Islands Folk Festival at the beautiful Providence Farm. Their song called Saturday Night. It's right here on 89.7 Sun FM. 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
1: I'm Nathan Maylee. BC Hydro is launching a procurement process to move ahead the province's first utility-scale battery storage project. The utility plans to build the facility near Duncan, and it would provide at least 100 megawatts of battery storage to improve reliability and meet the growing demand on Vancouver Island. A statement from the BC government says the batteries will store electricity when demand is low and feed it back into the grid through peak periods. A supplier qualification process begins on July 30th, ahead of requests for proposals being issued later this year. Plans call for the project to be in service by 2030 as part of BC Hydro's Powering Growth Plan to expand the province's electricity system. Two earthquakes were recorded off the west coast of Vancouver Island late Sunday night. Earthquakes Canada said the first one was a magnitude 5.6 quake and happened at 11:41 p.m., 219 kilometers southwest of Port Hardy. Then just 6 minutes later, a magnitude 4.5 quake was recorded 202 kilometers southwest of Port Hardy again. Both earthquakes were recorded at a depth of 10 kilometers and received a couple of reports of being felt from people around Port Alice. BC's Child and Youth Watchdog says the province's progress on improving the child welfare system has been inconsistent. Jennifer Charlesworth spoke last week on the second anniversary of her landmark Don't Look Away report, which called for an overhaul of the system. She said there are still gaps in the workforce.
2: Children should not have to just survive their childhood or spend the rest of their lives recovering from their childhood because we failed them as systems of care and as a society.
1: BC released an action plan last month with a roadmap to improve coordination of child and family services over the next 5 years. And Canada child benefit payments are on the rise this month. Ottawa says the benefit will provide families with up to over $8,000 a year per child under the age of 6, and up to nearly $7,000 a year for those aged 6 to 17. Depending on the age of the child and household income, the increase ranges from up to $135 for ages 6 to 17 and $165 for children under 6. Officials say the money is provided to help families manage everyday expenses, such as groceries, clothing, and childcare.
3: Thanks for that, Nathan. Those stories and more are at MyCowichAndValleyNow.com. Moving on over to your weather. That's the big thing for today. There is a yellow heat warning. It's toasty out there. 32, mostly sunny, feels like 37 with the Humidex. That's got to be one of the hotter days we've had since the heat dome. Right? If you want to play along with us later on today, I know it's not peak heat yet, but maybe this afternoon send in a photo of your thermostat in the car. See how hot we can really get. I will be interested to see what mine is when I leave work a little bit later on. Yeah, feels like 37 today. Clouds and 16 tonight. Tomorrow, 32. Feels like 36. Thursday, mix of sun and cloud and 25. Right now, 9:06. It's already feeling like 25 degrees.
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0: Don't you just hate when you have something in life that you enjoy and science comes out and says, no, you can't enjoy that thing anymore. It's bad for you. So I am thrilled to bring you a story that is completely the opposite today.
1: Science rules.
0: Go back for that third cup of coffee today because a new scientific statement from the American Heart Association says that go have a couple of cups of coffee. Go have a sicko amount of coffee because the review found that for the majority of people, up to 5 cups of coffee a day aren't going to do any harm. They may even be good for you. Now, there is an asterisk on that because if you're one of those people that you have a little bit of coffee and then a lot of sugar, a lot of milk, a lot of cream, a lot of flavoring, it kind of cancels out a lot of those benefits. They say the source of your caffeine is important to your body. Coffee and tea provide other antioxidants and compounds that contribute to the benefits of caffeine, whereas something like energy drinks, if you're crushing those in the morning, can actually contain too much caffeine as well as a large amount of sugar and other unhealthy ingredients. They say caffeine consumed in coffee is a key part of daily life for most people, and it's fine.

0: Theory of a Dead Man and All or Nothing on 89.7 Sun FM and the Sunrise Show. Good morning. Thank you for being here. It is time for your daily dose of good news. This is Thrifty Foods. Tell me something good.
1: Tell me something good.
0: We start with our friends over at the House of Friendship tomorrow celebrating. You can join them for food, fun, and community spirit. The Hiyayalalem House of Friendship is hosting an Indian taco dinner and silent auction fundraiser at the Eagles Hall. They have a bunch of awesome silent auction items and door prizes waiting to be won. You can go tomorrow night. Silent auction bidding is between 3 and 7. Dinner is at 5:30, and it's $15 per plate that comes with a drink. And all proceeds will go to support the Hiyayalalem's homelessness and youth programs. You can check out more information at Hiyayalalem House of Friendship on Facebook. Go check out their Indian taco dinner tomorrow night.
1: Tell me something good.
0: Over in Ladysmith, our friends there have a new, what they call, bright future on display. They ran a contest for their 2026 community banner program over the course of the last couple of months. And they picked one winner, Natasha Bartlett, who is the winner of the banner program, who gets to create stunning local art to hang on the banners along First Avenue. And every year they shift the banners kind of throughout town and give a new artist that First Avenue selection. They say the daytime designs reflect our community's history, connections, and coastal character, while the nighttime designs invite us to imagine a future shaped by thoughtful growth, stewardship, and community spirit. Congratulations, Natasha Bartlett, the winner of Ladysmith's 2026 Community Banner Program. You can see more on the Town of Ladysmith Facebook page. That is Thrifty Foods. 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

0: Joining us on the show now, we have two performers tonight at 39 Days of July on the City Square stage. That is Alina and Zoe from the band Divka. It's like Diva with a K. Good morning, Alina and Zoe.
1: Morning, Justin. Thanks for having us.
0: So tell us a little bit about Divka performing tonight here in town.
1: Yeah, we like to say that our genre is folk fatale. Our music is based in folklore from Eastern Europe, mostly Ukraine. And we like to take a kind of a women's spin on it. We like to showcase women's narratives and stories through our music. And, you know, showcase folk songs where women, like, don't die in the end for having very human needs, emotions, desires, thoughts, and where women can just have fun.
0: That's amazing. And it sounds like you've been doing this for a couple of years, but a new album actually just came out a couple of months ago, that Folk Fatale.
1: Yeah. We started our group in 2024, and we launched our first album together in April of this year called Folk Fatale.
0: I also wanted to ask, in the description of your band on 39 Days of July's website, it describes Zoe as a violist and then says in brackets, not a violin. What is the difference?
1: Okay, so a viola is the alto voice in the string family. The traditional string instruments in Western canon are violin, viola, cello, and bass. So the viola is the alto voice. It's got a lower sound. It's got a richer voice. And it blends really nicely with other instruments.
0: Amazing. So tonight, Divka at the City Square stage. What sort of things can people expect from this show? I mean, obviously some great storytelling and folk music, but what else is there?
1: Well, in our show, you're going to laugh, you're going to cry, you're going to dance, you're going to boogie. And I know that the other performers have, there's an amazing lineup. It's going to be a real treat. The whole festival's free. So it's going to be a hoot.
0: Absolutely. Going to be a ton of fun. From a musician's perspective, I mean, for us here in the Cowichan Valley and in Duncan, we think this 39 Days of July, free music for, you know, 39 days is such a cool thing. But, you know, as a musician, how awesome is it seeing, like, the entire town kind of set up for free live music, basically wire to wire for the summer?
1: Yeah, so a lot of towns, like, have their local festival that really brings everyone all together. But that's usually just for a weekend. Like, I haven't heard of anything that's gone on for, like, 39 straight days. You have, like, back-to-back programming. Everyone gets to participate. Like, no entry barriers. Like, it's incredible. So, like, this is something that we've never seen before. And we're excited to be a part of it this year for 2026.
0: Super cool. So tonight you're 8:30 at the City Square stage, either ahead of the show tonight or if people go out tonight and love your stuff, where can they find more about you?
1: We have a website, divka.ca, and our music is available for purchase on Bandcamp and everywhere music is streamed. 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So you can reach out anywhere. If you just Google Divka on your favorite platform, we will be there.
0: All right. Well, thank you so much for the time today. That is Alina and Zoe from Divka performing tonight at the City Square stage for 39 Days of July.
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0: The Sheepdog's rocking out with I've Got a Hole Where My Heart Should Be. It's on 89.7 Sun FM. Good morning. Thank you for hanging out with us on the program today, sharing your summer camp stories, finishing our Cowichan Valley hot weather joke where, we're wearing our Stanfield with the holes in it today so that we can at least breathe out there. The only place busier than Canada Avenue is the Cowichan River. And everyone's backyard chickens are laying hard-boiled eggs today. Enjoy the rest of your Tuesday. Noah will be up in the afternoon once again, filling in for Nicholas. We're all back to normal tomorrow. Enjoy the rest of your Tuesday. We'll chat tomorrow from whenever you wake up. And until then, as always, have a good one and be safe. See ya.
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1: 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Is there a party?
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10: Summer tip number 37. 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
1: I'm Nathan Maylie. BC Hydro is launching a procurement process to move ahead the province's first utility-scale battery storage project. The utility plans to build the facility near Duncan, and it would provide at least 100 megawatts of battery storage to improve reliability and meet the growing demand on Vancouver Island. A statement from the BC government says the batteries will store electricity when demand is low and feed it back into the grid through peak periods. A supplier qualification process begins on July 30th ahead of requests for proposals being issued later this year. Plans call for the project to be in service by 2030 as part of BC Hydro's Power and Growth Plan to expand the province's electricity system. The BC government is making changes to its graduated licensing program. The province says new drivers will no longer need to take a second road test to move from a Class 7 learner's license to a full Class 5 license. Starting October 19th, the second test will be replaced with a driving record assessment that looks at a driver's experience and record behind the wheel. The updated program will also introduce a 12-month restricted period for new Class 5 drivers, including zero tolerance for alcohol and drug use while driving. The province says drivers 25 and older have lower crash rates than younger drivers and will have a shorter path to a full license. The changes also include expanding access to assessments through licensing offices and reducing some barriers for people in rural, remote, and First Nations communities. BC's Child and Youth Watchdog says the province's progress on improving the child welfare system has been inconsistent. Jennifer Charlesworth spoke last week on the second anniversary of her landmark Don't Look Away report, which called for an overhaul of the system. She said there are still gaps in the workforce.
2: Children should not have to just survive their childhood or spend the rest of their lives recovering from their childhood because we failed them as systems of care and as a society.
1: BC released an action plan last month with a roadmap to improve coordination of child and family services over the next 5 years. And the Port of Vancouver upgrade has been referred to the Federal Major Projects Office for possible fast-tracking. Our provincial reporter Emily Joveski has more.
3: Federal Transport Minister Stephen McKinnon says the proposed Roberts Bank Terminal 2 would support Canada's goals to expand trade outside the U.S. Plans for the project have been in the works for a decade. The Port Authority says it would increase container capacity by 50%, but environmental groups say it would threaten hundreds of species, including the Fraser Chinook salmon and the endangered southern resident killer whales that rely on them. Emily Joveski, Vista News, Victoria.
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5: Yeah, thank you, Emily, Nathan, and the entire Vista News crew for delivering our news to noon. It is time now for Sun FM Sports. Hi, by the way, Bergie in your radio now and joining you for the Viper Fuels Vault and then the afternoon drive. So hopefully you'll stick with us through that and I'll get you home from here. This first hour, though, we're going to be taking a look at the vault. But before that, let's go to the sports. Not a lot to report in sport right now, as baseball, kind of the only ongoing regular season. Yesterday, the Rays thumped the Blue Jays at home in Toronto, 7-1 final score. Today, game two of that series gets underway at 4:07, and we'll be with you most of the way through in the afternoon drive too. In the NHL, some news of signings as the Chicago Blackhawks signed star Connor Bedard to a $15 million contract extension over the weekend. I know we didn't mention that in sports as we kind of just reported on schedule yesterday during my show, but $15 million making Connor Bedard the fifth highest paid player in the NHL as of next year's season start. And in the CFL, the BC Lions playing on Saturday against the Argonauts. That is a home game that gets going at 4 p.m. And the Lions coming off a week 7 loss to the Elks last Friday look to turn it around and pick up a win against the Argos. That is your Sun FM Sports.
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5: Yes, and time now for a look at the weather together. If you have anything to say about those roads, please let me know. I am all signed in now to the Fido text-in line. 250-746-4897 is the number to reach out to. If you're seeing something slowing the people down, we would love to know. I could use you as a road ranger. The first thing I said when I strolled into the studio about 15 minutes ago, boy, I swear I did not smell when I left the house. It is hot out there. The Trans-Canada Highway, a little bit slow going as we head into the lunch hour. 32, the high temp today. Right now, my dial here at Sun FM Studios, always a couple degrees low, it seems, showing 28. So if you want to send me a pic of what your vehicle is reading right now, I imagine it's closer to that high of 32. UV today of around 9 right now and going down at about 2 p.m. It'll still remain at an 8 kind of through dinner hours. And that means wear sunscreen. If you're going out to the lake or even the beach this afternoon, it's going to be a Bernie one. Is that a word? No. I'm trying to affiliate with Bergie in your radio. Tomorrow, 33, even hotter, mainly sunny. You can expect, again, the UV index to peak at about 9, which means that's going to burn for sure. Thursday, 25, and then back to 26 on Friday. Wow, a beautiful week as the work week wraps up. And then the weekend, might even see some showers. So crazy stuff there. Let's head on down to the Viper Fuels vault and follow me a very exciting Tuesday edition, which means we're going to hit this.
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5: Not only...
11: Here we are.
5: A Viper Fuels vault, but a throwback Tuesday vault. Let's take a look at the year here. 2015 with me in my peak of high school. Yeah, I was the big dog on campus the summer of 2015 and probably blasting all of these songs way too loud, rolling into the quarry. That is what we're going to talk about in this hour. I want to know about your favorite treasure spots across the Cowichan Valley. The quarry used to be one of those just like that, you know? Today also National Junk Food Day, so we'll start us off with a little cake by the ocean. You're in the Viper Fuels Vault for this entire hour.

0: Cheerleader, OMI on 89.7 Sun FM. Quite the horns in that one. And that was a trend in 2015, I would say. A little horn or a flute, a French horn especially, iconic in just our charts in 2015. These songs all brought to you because they ruled the airwaves in one way or another in that year. And if you've got a request, we would love to spin it here. I did have a great idea for the vault. I could not make a Library of Couchin song vault make it work, but I really tried today. So instead, we've thrown it back on a lovely Tuesday here, and I could really use your help as the workday just starting for me. I'm not used to the sleeping in as I'm covering for Nicholas this afternoon, and excited to be with you, energizing the workday the rest of the way through. Let's start with some Canadian content. How about the Biebs here from 2015?
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0: What Do You Mean, Sorry, Love Yourself album. That was, you couldn't escape it, right? I think I couldn't escape that specific song you just heard, Walk the Moon with Shut Up and Dance, because it was a key feature on the YouTube Vivo ads. I very vividly remember that song, that band, being promoted to me specifically. Algorithm probably didn't even exist in 2015, but I found them through YouTube ads, which I don't think we can say that we've ever found anything good from YouTube ads in 2026. A completely different time now, 11 years later, and they've completely lost our attention. Nobody is going and searching down the rabbit hole of a YouTube ad at this stage, you know, this late stage advertising that we're in. Thank you for being tuned to 89.7. This is the Viper Fuels Vault.
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15: 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Summers have never been hotter. Bonus time is now every Monday and Tuesday. When you gamble, use your game sense. 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
0: Yes, we are in the Viper Fuels Vault for this hour, and every time you're between 12 and 1 here in the workday, we take you into the vault for Viper Fuels. Of course, it was an instant reaction that we got a call from the caretaker at the quarry in Cobble Hill. I have to be very clear here. The quarry is no longer a place you can swim. That is why we brought it up in the show today as we talk about Couch and Gems, whether they still exist or not. things that kind of felt secret.

0: secret and special and treasured, perhaps? I immediately got a call from the quarry caretaker asking them, they very politely asked me to remind everyone, the quarry is monitored 7 days a week by a very lovely caretaker on a quad, and it's also got cameras. You can no longer swim there. But there was a glory day, boy. Yeah, where everybody was out at the quarry, and a lot of people, well, they were rolling in their 4x4s. Never me. I was never that, bad. Don't talk about the quarry. Not on the radio. They'll come for you. We can still talk about the Couchin River and the Godfather and all of your great spots today, but not the quarry in Cobble Hill. You cannot swim there. There's your reminder.
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0: Couldn't visit the quarry without hearing this song bumping from someone's car speakers. Sam Hunt,

0: with 679. I'm so sorry. Some of you hated that, and that is okay. So there's something for everyone under the sun, and I think we're doing a pretty amazing job of simulating what it was like to be Quarryside or Lakeside back in 2015, because these songs, they'd be competing on the speakers for sure. Little Sam Hunt, little Fetty Wap, you know? Maybe some this sound. You'd be hearing that around as well. Thank you for spending some time. You're in the Viper Fuels Vault, and we've thrown it back to 2015 here in the Cowichan Valley. If you can remember a song from that year, I'd love if you sent it here, 250-746-4897. Or you can just contribute with your memories from 2015. That's 11 years ago. Whoa. Insane stuff. All right, hit me on the text in line, 250-746-4897.
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13: Yeah, that is a great reminder in today's deep, deep heat. 32 the high temp today. We got a couple of pictures over on the text in line about people's cars getting up to 32, 34, and even 42. And thank you, everyone who's contributing, by the way. If you're seeing something on those roads, you can also let me know. This next one, not technically from 2015, but it was remastered in that year. And we're playing it here because Amanda Marshall was celebrating her 15-year anniversary of her self-titled album in 2015. And she had all bangers on that album. She's going to be bringing those tracks to the Couch and Performing Arts Center. Yes, a huge get for our beautiful community center and for our town as well. Amanda Marshall coming to town November 22nd and performing Friday, tickets are on sale on Friday, July the 24th, but performing at 7:30 at Couch and Performing Arts Center. And she probably will bust this one out. This is one we don't usually spin here on Sun FM from 1995, so we're throwing it back even further.

Amanda Marshall, Trust Me, This Is Love. It's here on 89.7 Sun FM in the Viper Fuels vault. We've thrown it back to 2015, which is when Amanda remastered that song. Well, she's going to be mastering that tune for you at the Couch and Performing Arts Center in November. Tickets on sale the end of this week. Still with me, 2015 in the Viper Fuels vault. It's Rihanna, Kanye.

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1: 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The final song in the Viper Fuels Vault is The Weeknd, and I'll be back with you at 2. Enjoy this hour of No Bergie interruption-free music.

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0: Hello. I'm not as professional as Nicholas Arnold in the afternoons, but I am with you for the next 4 hours of fun here under the sun. Thank you for being tuned in to 89.7. Bergie in your radio now and joining you for what will be another great afternoon drive, getting you home from here and talking our usual stuff. Of course, in the 3 o'clock hour, the Sunlympics and $25 potentially coming off your next grocery bill, courtesy of our friends at Country Grocer. And then in the 4 o'clock hour, pulling that Traeger for you, picking a song that doesn't usually spin here on Sun and playing it courtesy of our friends at Fire and Fermentation over off of Chester Road. And of course, the topic of today's show. Well, you know, I kind of wanted to talk about collections and treasures that you found or gathered here in the Cowichan Valley as I missed out on last weekend's Rock and Gem show. But we'll see how it goes. We'll get into the fun stuff first, as I've got some great giveaways other than our typical Sunlympics today. How do you win? Well, I've got an opportunity for you over on the Facebook page, 89.7SunFM-CJSU. We have a post up right now where you could win yourself 2 tickets to the Cowichan Valley Wine Festival kickoff. That's coming Wednesday, July the 29th at the Malahat Skywalk. And I've spoken to some of these lovely vineyards and winemakers that are going to be attending this event. It's going to be awesome. And it happens just at the summit of our Cowichan Valley on the south side. So if you want to enter and win potentially there, you go to our SunFM Facebook. And we'll even have an opportunity for you to win a $25 gift card to Triple O's in this hour. So stay tuned. 4 songs and we'll have the weather for you. This is now the afternoon drive and you are live from SunFM Studios with Bergie in your radio. Thank you for being here.
1: Yeah, boy.
0: Hold on, we're going home soon. I've got 4 more hours with you, energizing you as you go through this workday.

0: Ship to Wreck, Florence and the Machine. They're here with me in the afternoon drive. Welcome to this edition of Bergie covering for Nicholas on a Tuesday. And hey, we're still going to get you through what is left of the workday with some of the best songs. And of course, we'll get into our usual stuff like we mentioned, the Sun Olympics, pull the trigger, and all that fun junk that you get to take over the afternoon drive with. Let's first take a look at the weather and traffic together here, as things seem to be moving around pretty smooth out there in the Couchin Valley. Aside from the fact that your cars are turning into literal ovens, as today may be the hottest day we've had so far. Matt on the texting line sending a photo of his dashboard, 43 exterior temp on his car. That is unbearable, actually. That's completely unbearable. You could cook cookies on your dash, Matt. Stephanie sending in hers and showing 32 on her car too. Here at Sun FM Studio, my dial is still saying 23 as we are keeping comfy, courtesy of Westall Heating and Cooling. At the Sun FM Westall Heating and Cooling Studio, we are always comfortable. It is not 23 degrees out there though. The high today on the Environment Canada saying 32, which is going to feel more like 38. And yeah, that is exactly what Matt is seeing in his truck there with 43 on the dial. More warm weather coming tomorrow as, again, a day we're not expecting much in the way of clouds. It's going to get up to about 32 again. And in the evening, cloudy periods will move in and cool us off for Thursday, 26 in the forecast, then 25 on Friday. And actually expecting some showers this weekend, a 60% chance of showers on Saturday and 30% through Sunday and Monday. Right now, it is 31 in the Couchin Valley. And taking a look at our BC wildfire report, as we do, this is the time of year where things are kind of peaking. Actually, most things west of Whistler under control now. As yesterday we were talking about a few fires taking place on the Sunshine Coast that were maybe going to send some smoke our way. Now, not really. Nothing on the Sunshine Coast showing that it's out of control. And here on the island, only one fire still listed, and that is the one 2.23 hectare fire that burned about a week and a half ago on the northwest side of Mount Prevost. That is well under control now as well, but reminder to remain fire safe out there, butt out your cigarettes. And of course, many different things can cause these fires. Yesterday, we had a down power line in Chemainus. That would be a scary stuff, as that's a huge residential area. So if you're seeing something on those roads, please let us know. 250-746-4897 to contribute to today's show. It is 31 in Couchin.
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What do you want from me? It's Adam Lambert here on 89.7 Sun FM, 2:35 on your Tuesday. Thank you for spending some time with us. This is the Afternoon Drive, and we're going to get you home from here with some of the best songs. I will also help you get along in the Cowichan Valley, as we'll keep you up to date with what's going on those roads. A little update from the city of Duncan. A closure on Jubilee Street is affecting people for a few days this week, today, tomorrow, and parts of yesterday, causing a closure there on Jubilee. So single lane alternating traffic is in effect on First Street as well. And as we take a look at Drive BC today, some utility work going on as well at Cobble Hill Road along the Trans-Canada Highway. So until this afternoon, you've got to be moving over to the left lane as you make your way through southbound towards Victoria, as utility work going on there just outside of Cobble Hill Road. Of course, if you're seeing anything, please let us know, 250-746-4897. And another reminder, that same number is the place where you can win if you text me our keyword now, which is, by the way, featuring a $25 Triple O's gift card today. 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And to cool off, well, a spicy crispy chicken, you need something delicious and nostalgic, maybe even a s'mores milkshake. 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Crispy, like the crispy chicken that's available now at Triple O's. 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All right, stick with me. 250-746-4897 is the place to join the show and to potentially go home with a delicious discount on your next Triple O's meal.

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10: This next one, a bit of a throwback to 1978, but also to 2 weeks ago when this was your Fired Up Friday Pull the Traeger song. Yeah, I love getting along in the afternoon drive as you guys have all the fun stuff, you know? 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That's coming up inside 40 minutes, by the way. And yeah, Nicholas, every day at 4:20, gets to play a song that he wants to pull for you from deep in the trenches of the library. I guess we can't complain as we've got the pet man, Scott, joining me tomorrow at his usual time, 11:40, and we get to give away a great gift bag there. And they hooked me up. I had to sneak into the boss's office and grab a $25 gift card to Triple O's for you as the texting line opened too. 250-746-4897. The keyword crispy gets you in for $25 off your next Triple O's bill. And boy, they are going to get you filled up and fueled too as they've got new features, including the Southwest Crispy Chicken Burger and, of course, a s'mores milkshake for the summer. Oh, what could be better? A perfect combo. Rolling with the changes, REO Speedwagon from 2 weeks ago in the Pull the Traeger for Fire and Fermentation. It's an alumna, so we're spinning it here in the afternoon drive.

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nice to meet you. Miles Smith is here on 89.7 Sun FM. Nice to meet that song. It's a new one in my rotation. Maybe it just shows up here usually in the afternoon drive. Hey, Bergie and your radio joining you from 2 to 6 today and covering for Nicholas. So that means we've got three more hours of fun to come. And in this one, we're going to be giving away $25 to Country Grocer. I've already started working on our exciting game, so hopefully you know the number, as that's coming up inside 14 minutes here. Cue to call, and at 3:40, we'll be giving the money away. $25 off your next bill. Also, $25 off your next bill at Triple O's, available now at the text in line, 250-746-4897, and the word crispy will get you in automatically. I also want to send people over to the Sun FM CJ-CJSU Facebook page, as we have a ticket giveaway going there for the entire week, and tons of entrants entering their names there as we speak. So you have to tag a friend, and you could be headed to the Cowichan Valley Wine Fest kickoff party, which is coming up Wednesday, July the 29th. This is going to be a really exciting event, and it is just the beginning of what will be a beautiful month of wine celebration here in the Cowichan Valley. 11 vineyards taking part in this initiative and giving you a really great opportunity to taste their wines totally free. If you purchase a passport for Cowichan Valley Wine Fest, the entire month of August, you'll have opportunities to go into these vineyards and do tastings with them. Of course, all different hours. Like I spoke to a friend from Avril Creek this morning, and they're open 7 days a week. Whereas yesterday we spoke to Alderley Vineyards, and they do tastings just by appointment. But basically, it's a great way to enter into Cowichan wine tourism, which, if you haven't been in the summer, we have some of the most beautiful wines in BC right here at home. So hopefully you'll stay tuned. And you'll go enter with me over at 89.7SunFM-CJSU. If you want to go, there are three pairs of general admission tickets available. All you have to do is comment on our page, and you'll be automatically entered, potentially going to enjoy some delicious wine for the entire month of August as Cowichan Valley Wine Fest kicks off July 29. Edge of 17. Oh, that would be unfortunate. You'd never be able to enjoy a delicious Cowichan wine

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1: Do-do-do-do. Yes, it's time. 321. That time on a Tuesday where we open up the lines and play a fun game with $25 up for grabs for our friends at Country Grocer with 11 locations here on Vancouver Island. No matter where you're listening to Sun FM, there is a Country Grocer near you that is doing great stuff on those shelves. Yesterday, we took a look at the Country Grocer flyer, lower or higher, came away with the winner. Congratulations again to Cheryl, who was our first winner of the week. As I'm here covering for Nicholas, I don't want to make it too difficult. We do want to give away some money, but this should be peak radio, in my opinion. $25 at Country Grocer goes a long way. Should we play? Should we tell you what we're going to play? I think so, as it doesn't provide too much of an advantage. I'm going to close those lines for now to you, the callers who are already in there. 250-746-4897 is the number you're going to ring us at. 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

0: Yes, it's time for the Sunlympics, and $25 is on the line for your next country grocer bill. We're going to go to the telephone lines and play a game that I think you guys in the afternoon drive, you're very familiar with this one, aren't you?
1: Is it worth it? Let me work it.
0: Okay, so today we are flipping and reversing a Sun FM song, and our caller is going to try and name that one. Let's head to the lines here and speak to John, who's been waiting patiently. John, are you here to win today?
2: That's right, baby. Free grocery money.
0: All right. I love to hear it. So we are potentially going to hook you up today with $25 off your next country grocer bill.
2: Hell yeah.
0: Can I grab your name?
2: Yeah, this is John calling from Annie's Family Farm.
0: Okay, John, thank you so much for calling for us from the farm there. We're going to keep you on the line here and potentially play a awesome game. Have you heard of Flip It and Reverse It?
2: Yeah.
0: Okay, so this is the game where we take a Sun FM song that plays often here on our station. We flip it and reverse it sonically for you. So it's played a little bit faster here so we can squeeze more of the song in. And you have to guess the artist and the name of the song. If you get one of those today, you're going to go home with a $25 gift card to Country Grocer.
2: Okay, right on. Let's do it.
0: I've got it picked here, potentially. You've got to tell me who sings it or what it's called. And it's about 10 seconds of song. Are you ready?
2: I'm ready.
0: No luck?
2: Oh my gosh. Can I hear it again?
0: I can play it for you again. We can do it one more time here. I think that that's okay. That's allowed. It's a tough one for sure. We're making it difficult. All right, John. What do you think?
2: The guy that sings Season of the Sticks. I can't remember his name, but I'm probably wrong anyway.
0: It is not Noah Kahan. It's Canadian artist Shawn Mendes, actually. Mendes singing this one. With Stitches is the song. Yeah. I am so sorry, John. Thank you so much for playing along.
2: Thanks for having me. Thank you, guys.
0: Thanks a lot. Another opportunity to win in the Sunlympics tomorrow. Now $50 will be on the line, and Nicholas will get to choose the game there. Thank you, John. Have an amazing afternoon.
2: Right on, you too.
0: Bye.
3: 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It's like elite level sports.
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3:48 on your Tuesday. That is Shawn Mendes. Stitches just happened to be the song we flipped and reversed. Could not find a winner today, though. John, thank you for playing along, as well as the one other caller who I also took just for kicks, as I wanted to see. Is this a tough song? It was. It was impossible, actually. So that means tomorrow, the pot is even bigger for you, potentially, to win $50 off your next country grocer bill. And $25 gift card available on the text in line right now. If you love triple O's, text me the keyword crispy, and you'll be automatically entered for a $25 gift card, which will get you a discount on your next Southwest crispy chicken burger or the limited time only s'mores milkshake, here for the summer and not forever, but full of flavor. Both of those delicious featured treats for a limited time only at triple O's. Also on the text in line, some great responses coming in as I'm asking you, well, what is your favorite couch and gem? And that question, so vague and nonsensical that we are getting the best replies ever. We've got people naming restaurants. We've got people naming types of stones. This is exactly what we're going to do now in the midday show. Just make zero sense. Respond to every text with a question that is completely insane. So it's a very broad net that we're casting here, is what all of that to say. We've got a text from Brad that says, Cherry Point. Awesome. Yeah, that's a gem in the Couchin Valley, of course. As well, Morgan saying Cow Bay Pub and Jason saying the Cook and Butcher. Well, you can hit all three of those spots on the way out to Cherry Point. Hey, you might not make it home. You've definitely got to drive safe. And another one, well, this is my favorite response so far. Rochelle understood the assignment. She said, the best stone here on the Couchin Valley, rock gem-wise, would be a flower stone, which are often found in the Nanaimo and North Island area. These stones look crazy cool, by the way. Rochelle sending me some photos. And that was really the way we were going to take this, as the Couchin Rock and Gem Festival was last weekend. But if you want to send me your favorite gems, your favorite swimming holes that you just want to share, I'll take those there as well. 250-746-4897 is the number to contribute today. This is Under the Bridge, the Red Hot Chili Peppers.

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1: I'm Nathan Maylie. RCMP are renewing their call for assistance to locate a man who has been missing for more than 3 years. Police say Christopher Massingham of Ladysmith was reported missing on July 10th, 2023. He was last seen on June 27th, 2023, when he was dropped off by a taxi around Lawler Road and 10th Street in Nanaimo. He's described as a 56-year-old Caucasian male, approximately 5 feet 11 inches tall, weighing 210 pounds with green eyes and brownish-gray hair. Anybody who has information on his whereabouts is asked to contact Ladysmith RCMP or Crime Stoppers. A photo of Massingham can be found on our website. Environment Canada has issued a heat warning for parts of Vancouver Island and the Sunshine Coast. Daytime highs are expected to reach the low 30s through Wednesday, while overnight lows drop to the mid-teens. Environment Canada says the above-normal temperatures are expected to persist through Wednesday before gradually cooling Thursday. People are encouraged to check on family, friends, and neighbors who are at a higher risk of heat-related illness, especially if they live alone, to make sure they have a cool space. The BC government is making changes to its graduated licensing program. Wiley Henderson has more.
2: The province says new drivers will no longer need to take a second road test to move from a Class 7 learner's license to a full Class 5 license. Starting October 19th, the second test will be replaced with a driving record assessment that looks at a driver's experience and record behind the wheel. Public Safety Minister Nina Krieger says the changes are designed to give new drivers more time to develop safe driving habits. The updated program will also introduce a 12-month restricted period for new Class 5 drivers, including zero tolerance for alcohol and drug use while driving. The province says drivers 25 and older have lower crash rates than younger drivers and will have a shorter path to a full license. The changes also include expanding access to assessments through licensing offices and reducing some barriers for people in rural, remote, and First Nations communities. Wiley Henderson, Courtney.
1: And the Port of Vancouver upgrade has been referred to the Federal Major Projects Office for possible fast-tracking. Our provincial reporter Emily Joveski has more.
3: Federal Transport Minister Stephen McKinnon says the proposed Roberts Bank Terminal 2 would support Canada's goals to expand trade outside the U.S. Plans for the project have been in the works for a decade. The Port Authority says it would increase container capacity by 50%, but environmental groups say it would threaten hundreds of species, including the Fraser Chinook salmon and the endangered southern resident killer whales that rely on them. Emily Joveski, Vista News, Victoria.
4: Thank you, Emily, Nathan, and Wiley, for our news to 4 o'clock. It is Tuesday, July the 21st, and time for us to take a look at the sports report. But first, I wanted to let you know, if you can't get enough local news, you know where to go. MyCouchAndValleyNow.com is reporting on even more local stuff, and the same team doing great work over there, just getting it up on digital so you can read about what's going on right here at home, like Jubilee Street closure. An extension planned for this week, and people on First Street affected today and tomorrow. So if you want to know, check out MyCouchAndValleyNow.com. That is where you go. Let's head on over to the sports report as the MLB is underway today. 4:07 first pitch between the Toronto Blue Jays and the Tampa Bay Rays. This is the same division matchup and an important one for Toronto as they currently sit in last place in the American League East. They're 11.5 games back of the Rays and now 5.5 games back of the final AL wildcard spot. After falling to the Rays in a big one yesterday, 7-1, Toronto looks to get back on track at 4:07 in just a few minutes here for that first pitch. And in local sports, the MLS heading back to action tomorrow as the Whitecaps will host the Minnesota Football Club. As the FIFA break now over, wrapping up after seeing Spain come away with the World Cup. And yes, yesterday, the World Cup parade in Madrid saw nearly 2 million people in the streets of Spain. And for the first time in 96 years of the tournament, there are rings, championship rings, 2,026 of them made and individually numbered, 30 of them going for players and staff. And of course, The rest going to be put up for auction as FIFA finding ways to make all new bucks at their tournament this year. As far as spending right here at home, I don't know if you know this, Canada, one of the host teams for this year's World Cup, hosting 13 of 104 of the games and spending an estimated $82 million per matchup. That was through the month-long tournament. Now Canada saying that British Columbia will likely generate $1 billion in tourism dollars between now and 2031 in result of that. That is an estimate provided by Deloitte Canada, those projections. That is your Sun FM Sports, as much as we can report anyways. Thank you for staying tuned.
5: 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They're closer than you think, proud to assist you with the goal of driving away in a great vehicle.
4: Okay, let's head on over to the temperature dial as the weather a bit crazy today. We're getting through it together, though, as some great tunes can be comforting, too. Even if you're sweating your butt off on the Trans-Canada Highway, we will keep you distracted with some great music and, of course, some news about your community. We are keeping you up to date with those wildfires. Now, BC Wildfire Services saying all the fires on the island under control or completely no perimetered. So the last remaining fire is actually the holdout that was happening 2 weeks back on the northwest side of Mount Prevost. Now, gone, though. Under control. Beautiful stuff. And actually, a couple of the fires that were raging on between here and Whistler are gone. We were warning people yesterday that smoke was expected to make its way down across the lower mainland and maybe even onto the island, causing some adverse air quality conditions. Not an issue now. Not expecting that over the next few days here. Actually, the next 4 days looking beautiful, by the way. Tomorrow, again, just like today, hot and not a cloud in the sky. 33 is your high. Thursday, 25 with a mix of sun and clouds, and then full sun again on Friday before we make way for a wet weather weekend. 60% chance of showers on Saturday with still warm temperatures of 21. Right now, it is 31 in Couchin, but I am getting all kinds of photos of people's car dash saying 37 all the way up to 43. Matt, currently our high scorer with 43 on the truck dash. Let's see if you can beat that. 250-746-4897 to contribute to the day's show or to let us know what you're seeing out there on those roads.
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All-Star Smash Mouth on Sun FM. 416 means 4 minutes away from our Pull the Traeger segment, where we're going to play you a song that doesn't usually spin here on Sun. So we'll get to our last song before that, and then a segment for Fire and Fermentation. I do want to say, getting some great texts, by the way, at 250-746-4897. As we've prompted you, the listener, once you've sent in your text that says crispy to get automatically entered into our Triple O's $25 gift card giveaway, well, you've got to tell me what your favorite Couch and Valley gem is. Thank you to everyone still responding, even though I've asked a nonsensical question that is way too vague. A lot of people sharing their special spots, and we appreciate it. As I know, it's not easy to share where you go for a little relaxation, especially not here in the Couch and Valley, as we're all used to it, a quieter time, right? We've got those little spots. Jenny from Jenny's Bubbles, formerly, now Couch and Valley Cleaning Services, she says Bright Angel Park. And we got another great answer from Devin there that says Eves Provincial Park. And that one, well, Devin and I weren't sure if we were going to share it with you, because that is one of my special places too. A little cheap lunch at Eves Park just fills you with quite a bit of peace, almost, you know? And that is just one of many beautiful spots here in the Couchin Valley. If you've got a gem, send it our way to the Fido texting line. And while you're there, leave the word crispy as well, as it'll get you automatically entered for that $25 gift card to Triple O's. This is our last tune before the Pull the Traeger segment for Fryer and Fermentation. So please stay tuned. This is Theory of a Dead Man.

0: Santa Monica. Theory of a Dead Man is here on Sun FM. 421 means time now for us to pull the trigger for our friends at Fire and Fermentation.
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0: Forgive me if I play that a million times, as it is a great soundtrack, soundbite, I should say. For Fire and Fermentation every workday during the week at 420, Nicholas Arnold in the afternoon show gets to pull a song from the library that you don't usually hear on Sun FM. And we play it here so that maybe it gets a great critical reception from you, the listener, on that text in line. And then it gets added to the list. You have an opportunity, yes, to contribute to what we play here on Sun FM. And it's everything under the sun, so you should be excited. This could be anything, right? This is, again, for our friends at Fire and Fermentation, formerly Valley Vines to Wines out there on Frayne Road, now located centrally here in the Couchin Valley at 5301 Chester Road. Yes, in that beautiful complex that is up and coming in the industrial area of town, next to our friends at Deadhead, Stillhead, and Speedy Glass Repair. So go and visit them there, as they have all you need for sauces, rubs, spices, and of course, wine-making kits. Actually, this weekend, I was recently at a wedding, drinking some delicious wine, saying to myself, well, where did they get this beautiful bottle that's labeled with their names on it? I'm very familiar with Fire and Fermentation, as they are the friends of Pull the Trigger. Let's play it again.
2: Pull the trigger!
0: All right, let's pull it. Here's the song. It's Gorillaz featuring Tame Impala. It's New Gold from 2023. Tell me what you think.

0: Okay, we've done it. We've pulled the Traeger today for Fire and Fermentation, and that song is the one you're voting on. Send me a thumbs up or a thumbs down at the Fido texting line, 250-746-4897. If you liked it, send me a thumbs up. If you hated it, send me a thumbs down. Or even better, explain what you loved or hated about it. Well, I've got a thumb up and a thumb down from Willie. That's somewhere in the middle. That's a good start. Stick with me. We've pulled the Traeger, and for Fire and Fermentation, another special thank you for letting us do that. Great segment. Pull the Traeger! Pew, pew, pew, pew, pew, pew. Tame Impala and Gorillaz, New Gold.
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5: Thank you to everyone who tuned in for our Pull the Traeger segment. Lots of great feedback and lots of bad feedback. Yeah, which is just what we like to see. That's engagement, baby. Okay? Engagement. That's what we're about, all right? We want the negative and the positive. Baby. Actually, yesterday, maybe my favorite text came from Victor, and he was explaining why he hated Benson Boone. And he was like, this guy sounds like he's whining about his girlfriend again. And I was like thinking to myself, yes, okay, I could see where that comes from. But of course, everything under the sun is the policy. So we spin them all here on Sun FM. That one, Tame Impala and Gorillaz, mostly positive. Thank you to everyone who gave me the thumbs down, though. As negative feedback is still feedback. So shout out to you, Robin, April, Maud, Willie, for negative feedback. Donna, too. We like that as well. This has been Pull the Traeger. Thank you for kicking it. Okay. How about a little cherry bomb to get you on your way? 4:30. Final push of the workday for many of you.

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16: We'd love to see you there.

0: right. That is 5440 with Ocean Pearl. It's here at the end of hour number three. What the? Wow. Afternoons with me just fly by. Hey, I guess I'm good at energizing the workday, getting you through and home from here, actually, soon enough. So please stay tuned. We have been taking your texts most of the afternoon. Our keyword was crispy for a delicious Triple O's $25 gift card. And we've closed up the lines now. Thank you to all of our contributors also sharing with me a bit of a selfish question of what is your favorite gem in the Cowichan Valley. And we've got our winner waiting on the other line. Hello, Connie. How are you today?
1: I'm pretty good, thanks.
0: Okay, well, you are hopefully going to be even better here as we're hooking you up with that $25 gift card for Triple O's. Yeah, pretty good stuff. Thank you so much for texting in and also for contributing to our special skill testing question to prove you were from the Cowichan Valley, of course.
1: Yeah, that was pretty tough.
0: You gave a great answer, though. You were the only person to say the Raptor Center out there in Maple Bay. And I thought that was a beautiful way to not only support a local business, but maybe let people know about something you can experience in every community.
1: Yeah, it's nice. It's different, right?
0: Totally.
1: From their usual stuff.
0: Yeah, from the usual. I mean, a lot of people naming bars and beaches here in the Cowichan Valley. That's pretty classic.
1: That's right.
0: But a family-friendly amenity. The Raptors there off Heard Road is what it is. Heard and Lakes at the corner there.
1: For sure.
0: Yeah, well, Connie, thank you so much for texting in. We're going to have this gift card ready for you. 25 bucks off your next bill at Triple O's there. And they've got a couple of special features they want you to come by and try. So there's an all-new s'mores milkshake just for the summer and a Southwest crispy chicken burger. Oh, I am salivating. Southwest mayo, red onion, ranch slaw, banana peppers, and a Louisiana spice tossed chicken breast. So really good stuff there. Yeah. So lunch on us and Triple O's maybe tomorrow.
1: Okay.
0: Thanks, Connie.
1: Thank you.
0: Oh, ain't it fun listening to Sun? More Triple O's giveaways all week long. $25 will be available tomorrow in the Sunrise Show.

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